last night. Someone tried to tie me down, passing by at such a height, smashing down a laughing clown.

Hey, you got that on that. That's my jaw right there, honey. Gone, baby, don't be long. And on by none other than the great Erykah Badu of classic albums like Baduism and New America Part 1 and Part 2. I believe she has an album coming out with Alchemist coming out real soon. So shout out to Erykah Badu for contributing to our Labor Day week

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You don't know what I'm talking about yet, but I'm gonna tell you soon.

0: 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It's XPN's Blog Rockin' Weekend.
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We have been listening to Al Green, and that is obvious because no one else sounds like Al Green. I hate to fade that down and talk, but we're running out of time here on the special Rock Block Weekend edition of the Many

GA20 on our Block Rockin' Weekend here on The Blues Show on XPN. Lonely Soul from the album Live in Loveland. Before that, The Whale Has Swallowed Me, a J.B. Lenore song. And starting out GA20 with Charlie Musselwhite, their new project Blues Now, we heard Crazy Love. Our Block Rockin' Weekend continues here on XPN. We have a block of Harold Young Rel.